0: just a real one skin. Swimming with the idiot of me, watching my enemy win. With the idiot of me, swimming with the idiot of me. Swimming with the idiot of me, swimming with the idiot of me. Swimming with the idiot of me, swimming with the idiot of me. Swimming with the idiot of me, swimming with the idiot of me. Swimming with the idiot of me.
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2: C'était donc l'épisode 73 de Tatapoum. On vous retrouve bientôt pour 60 minutes de musique bruyante. Et en attendant, profitez bien de ce qui vous reste de dimanche. 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

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Soft sound in an empty home. Synthetics on bone.

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Most of the light we get from the sun comes from a thin, bright layer which defines its visible edge, the photosphere.

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1: It took a little time to get where I wanted.

0: is gone. How has this place kept functioning by the primitive minds we've met?
1: For you, Rai is nothing. But for us, Rai, just like my father and mother.

0: What can I do for you, sir?
1: This fried rice stinks.
0: Oh, yeah? No problem. You don't like my rice? You don't like my rice?
2: What's wrong with the food? It is beautiful for me.
0: What's wrong with the food?
1: This fried rice stinks.
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0: No problem.